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9: 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King one half holy at the Missouri to fell on three governor lean. 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
1: 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Traditionally, it's going to destroy the story of the data. We need to hang fail on how to do it. It's a joy, Utabono, Utaba, Stella, Tavaina, Runa, 10,000 rand. Number of the Mahal, Peter 072-73-88244. Yakin Boy 072-59-50198. Ya office in Yaruna 012-546-9822. 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He gave me a Mudimukali to the Gam House, Tarakopana, Monakunetang. And that you are coming to meet you, I'm Pulukele, Nadi Buhutika Fela, but I'm a easy boy, say, Mujima Lebel, Toho, Rokopanga, Kinisha, and Telebutis.
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1: Yes, we discussed other things, but those things, all of them, they are in court now.
2: Did you mention your relationship with General Sibiya?
1: Not, we spoke about him, yes, but like I'm saying to you, this is part of things that will be, because my discussion with General Mokhwanazi led to my arrest, so it's part of how we're going to present our case in court, so I would like not to comment on that.
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3: And of the past 2 days, we had no more than 4 hours of productive time. Now, as consumers of justice, that was an unfortunate experience to have happened when you are gathered here about Steve Biko. And so, although I am not obliged and as I'm equally afflicted, I must start with an apology. Some of that indignity leaked into the judgment of today.
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1: We are not ready to proceed unless our current crisis will be addressed. Number one, we have not been able to consult with accused number seven due to his location of transfer to the Ebongweni security. And equally so, we have not yet received the docket because we have not been instructed in that direction. There has been communication, of course, with the state in for the purpose of disclosure, but there has never been an instruction in that. That's number two.
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2: I will avail myself to assist, and with the help of the investigating officer, that arrangements are made for a proper consultation.
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3: But maybe in as far as that is concerned, we are still looking into that space, but we will advise the state accordingly. But that would not necessarily impact on the trial itself. So in the event that we consider that those options, we will inform all the parties, including the state, of our intention to do so.
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4: We cannot continue like this. And as you now know, there are judgments that indicated that even though interlocutory issues have not been disposed of, nothing prevents a criminal trial from proceeding. So, but let's deal with that in August.
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1: 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This represents a decline of 72 liquidations from a total of 311 in July 2025 to 239 in July 2026.
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5: 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In Belfast, he broke a record by knocking out his opponent in 11 seconds. The importance of this man can never be put into words. I've given the CEO of Boxing South Africa further instructions. On top of what I'm going to do, he must also do something for the family.
4: Ho bolawa Tete, ho boetse tefutsi ha bohloko metswalle le bogadi tebele mmoho le yena. 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
7: Nomzet, there is something I wish I didn't have to say today.
6: we were not finished. That is perhaps one of the most painful things. There were still conversations to have. There were still plans. There was still boxing business. There was still life. There were still things we believed tomorrow would give us time to do. And then suddenly, there is no tomorrow. That is the cruelty of what happened to Zolani. But I do not want the manner in which Zolani died to become bigger than the manner in which Zolani lived.
4: Tete o ile go boloka mafelong a na a beke tshebeletsong ya lepato e leng tshwarelwa tshilemong sa Sisa Dukashe se Mdantsane ka Moqebelo. 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
7: I think they went after a breakdown quite hard, trying to slow our ball with throwing their legs around and things like that. And all we can do is we felt it, we felt the pressure, and we know we need to get the ball out somehow. So when we get to the field, we find ways to do it. The guys, when we train against each other, we try and emulate it and see how we can improve.
4: Kamra papa ya mafelo a fetileng a beke mabokoboko ga e sale a le Johannesburg moo a neng a ntse a ikodisetsa teng go itlhophisetsa papadi ya ka Moqebelo. 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
7: Personally, he's not probably not the most vocal guy, but he talks with the way he plays and he leads with the way he plays. And yeah, I'll rather play with him than against him, to be honest. And yeah, just hats off to him as a player. He went through ACLs, he went through a lot of injuries and setbacks and all of that, and still is here.
4: Papa di ka Moqebelo tla ba ya bo mashima mahlano ya teko le tswala la Thabantsho Oxygen Chase tlo pensana ha. 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
3: Did you mention your relationship with General Sibiya?
2: Not, we spoke about him, yes, but like I'm saying to you, this is part of things that will be, because my discussion with General Mokgwanazi led to my arrest, so it's part of how we're going to present our case in court, so I would like not to comment on that.
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1: Got a five.
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0: Yeah, no,
1: I felt to be the monarch to an achievement, the candidate. 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
2: 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So, it's a little bit councillor. What are you? I'm wondering how. So, go by. Who is the designer? The councillor is accepted one. The councillor is selling designer. The Marena. If Marena, I need to vote to learn about the election. I want to vote. If I need to vote to learn about the process, I want to vote. Le idea tsa bana leng tsone ba khona go di share le rona so that re tsebe go sebedisana hantle.
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5: To the family, I want to say to you thank you. I didn't come here to cry. I came to say thank you because you have given us a champion that carries the world record for the fastest knockout. People were still looking for the seats. People were still standing in queue to get inside. By the time they were seated, the fight was over. The son of Mdantsane has made history in the world. To the young people, I want to say to you, don't look at the 11 seconds and think you can do that easily. That 11 seconds was 400 hours of training and fighting and preparation. These are the belts that speak to the champion that we are.
4: Ka mo hole tona ile a di bia ka teng mamiri wa tshebeletswa di SADC FM ke di tloela tsa papa di ditebele ke phamola tsena tsa rugby ho ya ka scrum half sa di Springbok kuwa ba Serenaga uri ba tlo sebedisa tse ba ithutileng tsona papa di nyama fela be ke ka moqebelo ho leka hore ba bona hore na ba ka ngotla segeo sena seo New Zealand e batlang ho sibula jwang.
6: Break down quite hard trying to slow a ball with throwing their legs around and things like that. And all we can do is we felt the pressure, and we know we need to get the ball out somehow. So when we get to the field, we find ways to do it. The guys, when we train against each other, we try and emulate it and see how we can improve.
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1: Some institutions are not even registered institutions with the Department of Higher Education. Some institutions, Chairperson, are not even existing. And then upon expiry of the study visas, most of the foreign nationals, they will apply for change of statuses to either temporary visas, each. They will use the retired visas or visitors' visas to continue staying in the country. Then upon the expiry of the study visas, some foreign nationals, they will remain in the country without any
0: Komishini ya dipatlisiso ya Madlanga e utlwile ditlaleho tsa hore motlatsi wa mokomishinara wa sepolesa sa naha ya lelekileng nakwana mosebetsing Shadrack Sibiya o ile a fumana tjhelete ho tswa mothong e mong. 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
2: And you say, yes, there are, but I don't want to mention. And that's why I'm saying my takeaway from that is the issue is not you incriminating yourself. You've already admitted that to Commissioner Baloyi. The issue seems to me is you don't want to criminate those people that you know are allegedly giving money to General Sibiya. That's how I see it. And I don't speak for my co-commissioners.
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3: Investigations are not finalized as yet at the stage, Your Worship. The only thing that is finalized to date is the 212 statement regarding accused person's legality in the country. Still outstanding is further documentation from the United Kingdom. The charges in the United Kingdom is a murder charge. In this country, he is further facing a charge of possession of a firearm and ammunition. The matter was Head Court 16. The date arranged in that matter is the 27th of August. I wish to remand this matter to the very state.
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1: 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She was transported to a nearby hospital for medical treatment. The circumstances surrounding the shooting incident are under investigation, and the motive is believed to be gang-related.
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2: Mbense was allegedly kidnapped, tortured and killed, and his body was dumped in a dam in Niger. During their last appearance earlier this month, an IPED investigating officer faced cross-examination from the legal team for the second applicant. The cross-examination is expected to continue today. Calvin Mabasa, SABC News.
0: SIU e bolela hore e fumane diketso tse ngata tsa boqhekanyetsi le diketso tsa bobodu. 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
3: Some institutions are not even registered institutions with the Department of Higher Education. Some institutions, Chairperson, are not even existing. And then upon expiry of the study results, most of the foreign nationals, they will apply for change of statuses to either to other temporary visas, e.g. they will use the retired visas or visitors' visas to continue staying in the country. Then upon the expiry of the study visas, some foreign nationals, they will remain in the country without any visa. They will just stay without any permit, Chairperson.
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4: The number of business liquidations in the South African economy decreased by 23.2% year-on-year in July 2026. This represents a decline of 72 liquidations from a total of 311 in July 2025 to 239 in July 2026.

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1: 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And then it's called a who can I become an internet and I got to high salary in like I'm a key. What one?
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1: 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It's a way in me. Hunter get a way out to be like a way out. Yeah, hey, I'll go shock a hit. Had the top at all. I find out all the people in me. Enjoy like it's expected. One, I want to turn up the tongue for the high. 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
5: But he talks with the way he plays and he leads with the way he plays. And yeah, I'll rather play with him than against him, to be honest. And yeah, just hats off to him as a player. He went through ACLs, he went through a lot of injuries and setbacks and all of that, and still is here.
3: Mona hona bua ka mokapteni wa hae Siyakolisi. 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
6: I intend very clearly to honor him posthumously at our next sports awards because what he has done has never been done in Belfast. He broke a record by knocking out his opponent in 11 seconds. The importance of this man can never be put into words. I've given the CEO of Boxing South Africa further instructions. On top of what I'm going to do, he must also do something for the family.
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1: 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She was transported to a nearby hospital for medical treatment. The circumstances surrounding the shooting incident are under investigation, and the motive is believed to be gang-related.
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2: Preliminary investigations indicate that the victim was allegedly involved in a confrontation with a 19-year-old suspect who is known to him. The circumstances surrounding the alleged confrontation remain under investigation. The 19-year-old suspect was subsequently traced and arrested in Letlhabile. The suspect had also allegedly sustained injuries during the incident and is currently receiving medical attention. The suspect is expected to appear before the Brits Magistrate Court on Thursday, 27 August 2026, facing a charge of murder.

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1: 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So you submit it to parliament in February, but the 1st of April comes into effect. 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
1: 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I was not contacted by Mr. Katiso Molefe. I was contacted by Malcolm X. I directed two senior managers to verify the allegations of persons who were said to be claiming to be members of the DPCI and to have been sent by me. I have never instructed the members of the DPCI to interrupt a legitimate police operation.
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2: Dr. Lebeya is here before this commission at his own cost, including, you know, the cost of his legal representation. On 12 November 2025, Dr. Lebeya made a formal application within the SAPS for legal representation. However, that was denied or declined. And this happened through a formal notification dated 6th January 2026.
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3: 3 fatalities are confirmed and 4 people sustained serious injuries. All teams are on site attending to the scene. The N7 southbound at Potsdam Road has been closed. We urge motorists to avoid the area, use alternative routes and exercise caution as emergency teams continue working at the scene.
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1: And did he say in what capacity he was asking for the status?
2: He did not say, but I just felt somebody else is asking me to provide him with the status of the matter that is handled by the Hawks. And he tells me that he is sitting with his friend doctor. They have got nothing to do with that. I can't report to any other person about progress of matters in the DPCI. So I did not ask him your status because I know he's not a lawyer, and I couldn't understand why you ask me to provide him with the status of the case.
0: Mme le mora wa hae ba tswang Scott Dean Kryfontein Cape Town ba bolailwe ka uthungwa ka ntle ho ntlo ya bona o seng ka jeno. 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
3: According to reports, a 43-year-old woman noticed that her 20-year-old son was not home when she woke up. She told her daughter she was going out to look for him, but shortly after that her daughter had gunshots. The 43-year-old woman and her 20-year-old son were found outside laying next to each other with gunshot wounds on their upper bodies. They were both declared deceased on the scene by medical personnel.
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4: Your Worship, I would say we are in negotiations to try and reach a 105. My learned friend has gone ahead of us a little bit to say it's already there. It's not yet there. So we are limping towards it. I am yet to consult with him to get final instructions on the bit that is missing. So once that is done, I'll come back to court and confirm that we now have it in place.
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5: Traffic Services is attending to a collision on the N7 southbound at Malibongwe. Two taxis and a truck have been involved. The N7 southbound is currently closed at Malibongwe and no traffic is permitted to access the N7 from Malibongwe. Motorists are advised to avoid the area

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1: The Special National Executive Committee of the ANC is currently underway. This meeting is convened solely for the purposes of ratifying the ANC candidates list ahead of the Secretary General pressing the button and submitting the ANC list to the Independent Electoral Committee, whose deadline is tomorrow. Perhaps now, maybe we're on the 5th or 6th province, loading our candidates on the IEC roll. By this afternoon, hopefully, we will just be waiting for the Secretary General to press the button.
0: Hlooho e beileng meja fatshe ya lekala la mafokisi la di-Hawks, Dr. Godfrey Lebeya e boleletse komishini ya Matlanga hore lefokisi la private Paul O'Sullivan le ne le batla hore a lebolelele ka diphuputso tsa bona tsa nyewe ya Phalaphala. 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
2: And did he say in what capacity he was asking for the status?
3: He did not say, but I just felt somebody else is asking me to provide him with the status of the matter that is handled by the Hawks. And he tells me that he's sitting with his friend doctor. They have got nothing to do with that. I can't report to any other person about progress of matters in the DPCI. So I did not ask him your status because I know he's not a lawyer. And I couldn't understand why he would ask me to provide him with the status of the case.
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4: We've experienced the worst of the worst. So today we are declaring that all the forces of evil should stop what they are doing, and as the organizing committee, as members of society, as the women in this community, we have decided to hold hands, to come together as one force, and to bring about an end to all the social injustices that
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5: 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If an animal bites you or scratches you, wash the wound thoroughly with soap and running water and go to the nearest clinic or hospital immediately. The municipality has already vaccinated more than 140 dogs in the affected areas, and we have secured around 5,000 more vaccine doses to expand the campaign.
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6: We're so surprised to learn today that the judge don't leave anything. And I want to say that it's not the first time in the previous case of Klapo where the similar problem, where we said the file was sent to the judge very late. So I think we need to go deeper to this as what has happened with the administration of High Court. But what happened, we need further action to be taken. Because now guys are coming from too far, welcome, they don't have money to listen to their case. But the circumstances forced her to stack up the role, which means after 15 days now, we are going to reinstate it.

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1: The Special National Executive Committee of the ANC is currently underway. This meeting is convened solely for the purposes of ratifying the ANC candidates list ahead of the Secretary General pressing the button and submitting the ANC list to the Independent Electoral Committee, whose deadline is tomorrow. Perhaps now, maybe we're on the 5th or 6th province, loading our candidates on the IEC roll. By this afternoon, hopefully, we will just be waiting for the Secretary General to press the button.
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2: We've experienced the worst of the worst. So today we are declaring that all the forces of evil should stop what they are doing. And as the organizing committee, as members of society, as the women in this community, we have decided to hold hands, to come together as one force, and to bring about an end to all the social injustices that
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3: The violence and intimidation we have seen on some public transport routes are deeply concerning and have no place in our communities. Every commuter has the right to travel safely, and every operator and driver has the right to work without fear. We are working closely with law enforcement agencies, municipalities, and industry stakeholders to support efforts to restore stability, strengthen enforcement, and ensure that public transport services can continue to operate safely and reliably.

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2: It should not have been even debated. It should have been just confirmed, the list of those people. And I would not have qualms and I would not have a problem to confirm the statement that for me, knowing these people, that would be the right thing to do.
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1: So, like I'm saying to you, none of the applicants that are here have ever not responded when needed. So what you are mentioning now, I cannot deny it, even though I don't remember that WhatsApp. If it was sent, it's possible it was sent, because they had never said, oh, we won't come to you if you need us.
0: Ke batho ba ka ba 336 ba o seng o tlalegilwe gore ba timetse ka mora dikgogola tse mpe tse bileng maobane Nepal. 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
2: A number of dead is rising. Hundreds are still missing. Search and rescue efforts are ongoing. Thousands of policemen, army personnel have been mobilized to that area. It's a very remote area. It's a difficult terrain, mountainous terrain. So these efforts are also going to take place in very difficult circumstances. Many parts of the highways have also been washed away. The security personnel, they have deployed a number of helicopters to airlift the people from the affected areas.

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4: We have a huge respect for this player, for what he gave for the club, the titles that he won. I think he's a fantastic player, a gifted player that every coach wants to have in his team. I think we had a difficult moment last season because I think he puts a little bit of time to understand what I was expecting from him about his involvement in the game, his involvement in training, because I always said that the job don't start during the game. If you prepare the game, the training is start at the beginning of the week. For me, the trainings are very important, and I was not happy about the way that he was training.
3: Mokotlisi wadu o re Tito o na lokela ba sehlopeng sa mokotlisi Hugo Bruce sa bafana bafana se leng sa ba lekabelo tlhodisanong ya FIFA mohopo wa lefatshe pejana selemong sena mane North America e bangane a ile ya mo mamela ha re utlwe dibeile jwang.
4: And I am happy that he came with a fantastic behavior the 24th of June. A fantastic behavior, fresh in every training. And I think you guys have seen his potential at the beginning of the season. Of course, it's somebody that is very important. And I think if he had listened to me last season, he would go to the World Cup, definitely.
3: Hore nye fitileng go sepisitse hore re tla sheba sepheto sa dipapadi tse ding tsa Betway Premiership tse bapetsweng pirimane nye fitileng le hore be loko e se me jwang re sheba dihlopa tse hlano tse ka hodimo le tse tharo tse mahatleng. 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
1: 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Thank you, Vino. Vino, it's about my mother that la whole.
3: And again, we're about to get to bang with this.
1: What about
3: talent allocation in more?
1: I'm going to have a pala val octopus.
3: What's the band?
1: That's all right. Okay.
3: If I'm going to get a mutata, balamata, I could tell that he is a crop as a whole. When I get one, I shouldn't have a whole. What is right about Paddy?
1: I'm on the Sangan. Feel Africa will write the Bakari Lemfuki, Vino, Lagari, Larona Lemfanabari Lemfuki.
3: What must I go on about one in the Bems Alabafanan and Babanyani, Boba Pala Lepokunga?
1: Vino Rona Lishabe. 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
3: So it's your motor snap.
1: Relevo snap. 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What's an elapsano?
3: When I go San Elapsano, Raguala, Ramaflunga B.
1: Kitati Gutli. 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
5: Clientele in one who said it's a little la palahao. 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
8: Happy birthday big brother. Happy birthday Abuti Kimedo. Today I want to tell you how special you are into our lives. Your strength, your sacrifices, your efforts. We want to tell you that we appreciate you as your siblings. Happy birthday, Abuti wa rona re a o rata. Your character, stepping up and looking after your siblings instead of pursuing your own dreams. We want to wish you a happy birthday. Your impact, you carry the heavy burden with a grace and foundation. You help us build our future instead of building your own. So we cherish you. We are grateful for you. So today is entirely about you, your happiness, your well-being. Please celebrate your special day. Know that you are special to us. Know that we love you more than the word love. You are so special to Marco, to Meido, to Ausi, Reaurata Butuaka. Ohule ohule le mukonya mutle. Now when I look at you, I look at Mbogoto because of you've been a mom and a father to us. Happy birthday, Mukoni. We love you so much. Thank you.
1: Hey guys.
9: Hello Abuti. Ausi Abuang. Happy birthday, Mtaka Mama.
1: Hey, wana.
9: Happy birthday to my beautiful brother. Today, I don't just want to wish you a happy birthday. I want to remind you how special you truly are. Sometimes life moves so fast that we forget to stop and appreciate ourselves. We focus on what we haven't achieved yet, the mistakes we've made, and the things we wish were different. But today, I hope you take a moment to look at how far you've come, every challenge you survived, every lesson you learned, and every battle you fought. You are stronger than you know. There were days where you felt like giving up, days when your heart was tired, and days when nobody understood what you were going through. Yet somehow you kept going. You kept believing and you kept showing up. And that alone is something worth celebrating today. As you enter this new year of your life, I pray that you find happiness in unexpected places. I pray that your heart heals from every hurt and your dreams begin to unfold beautifully. May this year bring you peace of mind, joy to your heart and blessing beyond your imagination. And whenever you doubt yourself, remember this. You have already survived 100% of your hardest days. Ibaba, kao rata, kao appreciator, kao khompa, redudula kao khompa. 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
1: Yo, yo, yo, yo, wafitu. 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
1: These people, guys, are, yo, yo, kahiso. 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When our mother died near Lebana. And my future just in Tongling where I fell. And I had to raise the Kihudise Banaba. Kibasa Dikajeno, Ba Amy. And.
0: Guys, no, no, no, no, no, no, no, no, no, no, no, no, no, no, no, no, no, no, no, no, no, no, no, no, no, no, no, no, no, no, no, no, no, no, no, no, no, no, no, no, no, no, no, no, no, no, no, no, 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
1: 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So in both instances there were valuables taken, their list was not complete because they hadn't done an inventory. 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
6: It's only the first quarter, yet the department is projecting a 749 million in overspending by the year end. And we understand that the pressure is coming from food, fleet services, computer services, outsourced services and property payments. And those are not luxuries. They are costs that keep correctional centers functioning, and you need to make sure that correctional facilities are kept running. The more you have an influx of inmates being admitted or in your facilities, the more you need to spend on food on them.
5: Letona la ditshebeletso tsa tlhabollo ya batshwaruwa Dr. Pieter Groenewald o ananela tshehetso ya ditjhelete lefapheng lena ka hore lefapha le leka ka hohle ho fokotsa tshebediso e fetelletseng ya tjhelete.
7: Chair, I just want to say, I think what we must take note of is actually the prediction that for this financial year, 26-27, we predict an overspending of 749 million. Now, we try our best to decrease the overspending in terms of previous years. So I just want to put that on record already.
5: Leha le jwalo, komiti ha ya kgotsofala. 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
6: If the department doesn't attend to this early, you may later try to save cost or money by dealing with issues of maintenance, which then contributes to the high dilapidated of infrastructure because of we're unable to maintain because we're cutting costs, cutting programs that inmates are supposed to partake in because of we're trying to mitigate or putting pressure on services that inmates, including officials, depend on. Therefore, the committee expects a proper financial recovery plan and not just the projection of the problem. We now have an indication or a clear sense of where the problem lies.
5: Le dona le boetse la totobatsa diphepetso tse mabapi le tshubuhlellano ya batshwaruwa ditshankaneng ka hore hona le palo e phahameng ya batshwaruwa bao e leng melata mme boholo ke ba tswang naheng ya Zimbabwe.
7: If you did follow the binational commission meetings of different countries, you would note that last Friday I signed a memorandum of understanding with the government of Zimbabwe for interstate transfer of foreign nationals. Now, the majority of our foreign nationals are Zimbabweans, and we will continue with other countries as well. And part of the decision of those binational commissions is that by June next year, we must report back in terms of our amendments of Section 73. So we hope that we will get the support.
5: Eno a ke le tona la lefapha la ditshebeletso tsa tlhabollo ya batshwaruwa Dr. Peter Groenewald a phethela tlaleho ena e hlophisitsweng ke Abongwe Kobokana parlamenteng ke Mokete Monyobo SABC News.
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8: Those in favor of the motion, 101. Those against the motion, 282. The motion is therefore not agreed to.
0: Moetapele wa EFF Julius Malema ya sisintseng mohato ona o hlalositse nakong ya ngangisano hore ke hobaneng ha mokga wa habo o entse sena.
9: Ms. Didiza is not fit to preside over a legislature whose role and constitutional responsibility she is not willing to defend. We call on all political parties to appreciate this, that she has exhibited partisanship at a critical moment in our democracy, when we ought to be showing that no one is above the law, and this includes the president, no matter how powerful the political party that deployed him to that office. Ms. Thoko Didiza must go, and she must go now.
0: Mohato wa hae o ile wa tshehetswa ke mekga ya UAT, NCC, ATM, ACDP le MKP. 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
10: Compliance with the order to establish the committee does not license abandonment of the committee when it comes under legal attack. discretion exercised in favor for the executive at the direct expense of Parliament's institutional standing is not discretion. It is dereliction. And when the Speaker forfeits her ability to be seen as an independent, she forfeits the confidence of this House to preside over it.
0: Moetapele wa moga wa ANC Parliamenteng Dumiseni Ntuli o arabetse nganyisano ya bona tjena.
11: His motion asks us to remove a speaker, not for defying the Constitutional Court, not for halting an impeachment inquiry, not for shielding a president from accountability, but for choosing a legally different, a procedurally sound way of assisting a court to understand the perspective, complementary roles of the two constitutional actors, both moving towards the same destination, which is the compliance with a binding judgment of our Apex Court.
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1: President Xi Jinping himself issued instructions yesterday for all-out efforts to go ahead to try to ensure that anyone alive is rescued. We heard from the People's Liberation Army and the Air Force. They did manage to get an aircraft in the air to try to survey the area, but it does seem that even getting near the affected region is extremely difficult at this time. Not only are they dealing with high altitude, but they're dealing with the aftermath of this disaster, which seems to have blocked all roads and still communications are blocked.
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2: 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A Lebanese intelligence official told the BBC the authorities here have recorded more than 5,000 Israeli violations of the deal. The Israeli military occupies a strip of Lebanese territory along the border, where the destruction of communities continues, as Israeli officials say they want to create what they describe as a security buffer zone. Diplomatic efforts between Israel and Lebanon for an Israeli withdrawal have stalled.
0: Durban. 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
3: Sophie Leno brought the case seeking to establish that her breast cancer, now in remission, was linked to her job. And for the first time in France, the court said, yes, it was. It listed three factors: passive smoking on board airliners up to the year 2000, prolonged night working, but also exposure to cosmic radiation. It's long been known that travel at high altitudes, and in particular near the Earth's poles, leads to higher than normal doses of charged particles emitted by the sun and other galactic bodies. This court ruling is based on a growing body of evidence that excessive exposure to this radiation can be dangerous.
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3: 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This situation reflects poorly on the effectiveness of the preparatory processes, as it suggests a lack of unified command and insufficient communication among the involved parties.
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3: 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All police officials are bound to comply with and only with lawful instructions. The instruction was never to unlawfully interrupt the legal operation.
2: Lebeya o re ha ho tlaleho ya semmuso eo a ileng a e fumana ka letsholo leo. 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
4: These are the members who went there. This is what they found when they went there, and this is the outcome or the report of what they found when they got there and why they left. So there's no such a thing.
3: Because that one is an operational matter. Yeah. There in the operational environment, I don't know what they will record there. At times they can record in the pocketbook, and then if the commander is satisfied that there is none issue,
4: yeah,
3: it's false. So you can't be registering files of false activity. So
2: Commission ile ya boela ya mamela bopaki ba moqeqeko wa dithethefatsi o ile ngwanyamela dikantorong tsa di-Hawk selemong sa 2023. 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
4: My challenge, Dr. Lebeya, is DPCI loses 541 kilograms of cocaine, and you send General Mosikidi to assist with the investigation, and she recommends to you that a senior functionary be appointed by you to lead an investigation to establish whether DPCI members have committed misconduct. It's as simple as that. That's the recommendation to you. And you say, let's have a meeting. But if the meeting does not happen, nothing is going to happen to the DPCI members.
2: Commission itswela pele ho sane tlaleho ena e hlophisitswe ke sibahle motho wa SABC News ale Pretoria nna ke sagametsi moilwa.
0: Mananeo a ditaba le sedi FM a utlisetsa ditaba di le jwalo.
4: Whatever language that is used, whether it's facilitation or assistance, this is what you did.
5: Yes, it's facilitation, yes. Facilitation is saving.
4: To fight about this.
5: Facilitation is saving prison. Commissioners, you are there, yeah. I can't agree to leave my kids and go to jail for something that I didn't do. I didn't put blue lights. I must say, I can't. This is a commission of inquiry. You will be making recommendation. I will be sitting somewhere. And I won't see you that. I will see you after 10 years or 50 years.
0: Dita kabem batona.
6: I thought I'm coming back again on Tuesday.
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8: The Special National Executive Committee of the ANC is currently underway. This meeting is convened solely for the purposes of ratifying the ANC candidates list ahead of the Secretary General pressing the button and submitting the ANC list to the Independent Electoral Committee, whose deadline is tomorrow. Perhaps now, maybe we're on the fifth or sixth province, loading our candidates on the IEC roll. By this afternoon, hopefully, we will just be waiting for the Secretary General to press the button.
2: Ore basebetsana le o netefatsa tikatikano ya bong.
8: As it stands, we have 4,488 ward councillor candidates. I can also confirm that we have a total of 6,000 PR councillor candidates that are going to be fielded. If you look at those figures, it will show you that indeed we are running a wall-to-wall campaign. The list is balancing in terms of gender representation to ensure both meaningful, substantive and descriptive representation of women in the ANC list, making sure that there is substantive representation of young people in the list.
2: Ntlheng ya mathata a Eastern Cape a bakilweng ke o sa dumellane ka mabitso a lokelang ho ba lenaneng, ANC e re e na le metjha ya ka hare ho mokga o rarolla bothata bona. 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
24: 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In terms of the contractors, because they are actually moving permanent employees to contractors.
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1: It should not have been even debated. It should have been just confirmed, the list of those people. And I would not have qualms and I would not have a problem to confirm the statement that for me, knowing these people, that would be the right thing to do.
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1: 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Because he's a senior player, he understands the game very well. Kadoso, who is the player of the Kenya, who are trying for 2027 season, actually the new flavor of the player has changed. Unfortunately, Utomaka took it. And then Ukopan and Arus. Arus is the team did a hard run. They're all determined, the whole team, the coach, together. So, Nakam Koki wanted to analyze the league in Yamazu. So, how can she win the 5-2? Mara, that cup game, Sundowns had a good record. Maybe the turning point there, but a winner, but change a score line because of Prata. Maybe we win a 2-0, Yavafa aggregated 2-1. Mara, that troubled a coach, Jaga from Golden Arrows. Hey, Linnaga Mchava, you want a little goosebump. Because when they're team high, even the discipline, Pascal consider, but all of announced Eva Pale, Baba Kreka counter check transition. And that chance by grilling, that was the end of the day. So, let's announce it on 2 years, and go play game by Soko Arrows. Pascal Badimela by the builder. A defender from Kofi. Moment Lilin Bawine each and every ball is on goal. But I lady forward passes. Hi, Lord Sundance in your Guna MTA. Yes.
0: Coach, we are dilha monate tle coach ana wa hla ge fa le setshwantsho sa hore e bang di hlopa tsena di tlamaile ho hapa ena papadi se fe se tlamaile ho etsa eng jalo jalo shushine and piano ha ke 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
9: 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tell the story about sports in the province commission yaka and then as well as ke wetse ke PCA Free State Cricket Union Board I'm a board member and as an independent director also we e Mombasa Skoko 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cricket south africa to free state cricket currently a loc member for the upcoming cricket world cup for 2027 as mangaung will be the host city of the cricket world cup so as a board member I'm also a representative as part of the loc and also with the recent appointment of the SAM 21 women's hockey team manager elong hore tournament e kholo tsa betshuri next year 2027 ka December for the FIH 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
13: 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We can say it's welcome to the SABC Sport. 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
2: game. 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
9: ka nnete ma we are still underrepresented. We talk underrepresentation in the boardroom, we talk under representation in leadership, in coaching, in technical, in marketing. That is why Ribonang Hulubusokwa merely involved in sport. From the field of play up until the boardroom, we need to stand up and be part of everything that happens for us and about us as women, because nothing can happen without us. That is for us. We need to stand up as women and be included and involved. Up until such a day where Rilimbume, how Shizua the executive, Kapa Hushizua, Mekato, Wurusaki, which is about Mero Kana because of Rabata, 3 women out of 10 executive members in the Buntati. Corey, let us see Lisa Tang, who is in China, I tell Le Kunta, let's a Kunta. So, Mr. Bumme, thank you, Bani, Bali. Responsible enough, bana le potential to lead, but not for whom they will make because of what they will make, but transition a better number. But that's it.
0: Aye. 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
1: 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I understand Mr. Matlala and Mr. Stain will also be joined as co-accused in that matter. Remember from the Madlanga Commission of Inquiry, there was evidence led about the impropriety regarding the blue lights, etc. So we had this on the cards and we're glad that it's come and we can deal with it.
2: Sorry, sir, I just need to understand.
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3: It is our submission that in the evidence presented to us, the sinister motives that Jerome Mkhwanazi had spoken about, we had failed to establish a link.
4: The minister knew what he was doing here. You know, it looks sinister, I must say. You know, that why, what was the hurry?
0: Otsamachaba. 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
5: We're told 141 rescue personnel are now at Geelong Port. Geelong is that area where you see a wall, a torrent of water rushing through that narrow valley, wiping away buildings. So when it comes to that region, it has been extremely difficult for Chinese rescue teams to get anywhere nearby. We're also told by rescue personnel who've been speaking to Chinese state media that one of the key priorities is to stabilize a lake which is upstream. They are extremely concerned that there could be yet another dam burst.

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3: 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Yes, I've got the right. Yes, you're a good
1: 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I'm a good one. I'm a good one. I'm a good one. I'm a good one. 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I'm a good one. 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
1: 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They will make their first appearance on this matter at the Germiston Magistrate Court tomorrow, the 28th of August 2026. 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